0: Well, who's next?
1: 9 by Andrew Joy. 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Dracula.
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1: Wir lieben neue Musik. Enjoy.

I tried to the top, I've been out of shape, taking out the box, I'm an astronaut. I blasted off the planet, rocked the cause catastrophe, and it matters more because I had it. Now I had, I thought about wreaking havoc on an opposition, kind of shocking, they want a static with precision, I'm automatic, quarterback, I ain't talking second, pack it up, I don't panic, battle.

0: 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Enjoy the music.
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1: Wir lieben neue Musik. Enjoy.